0: Dog party weekends make people say, yeah.
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0: 1035 WIMZ, Knoxville's Classic Rock Block Party Weekend with some Guns N' Roses, Paradise City. Much like Welcome to the Jungle, that was inspired by L.A., where, of course, the band was living at the time, and the verses deal with the rough life of the streets, but the chorus was based on Axl's memories of the Midwest, with images of green grass, innocence, possibility, and, of course, that's the only track on Appetite for Destruction with a prominent synthesizer in it. Of course, that was Axl's idea. There you have it. More knowledge for you, noggin. Promo mic here with you on this Sunday evening. Modelo cranking up your next adventure with a shot to win a Honda Navi. And this thing is straight up built for fun, lightweight, easy to ride, and it turns heads. Do you want in? Well, you can look for the text keyword at participating Modelo retailers. Or, of course, you can just skip the hunt and register right now at WIMZ.com. It is where the web rocks. Block Party Weekend continues. I got Aerosmith on deck. It's Promo Mike here with you. A 103.5 WIMZ Knoxville's Classic Rock, also over on Facebook. Promo Mike WIMZ. Give it a like. Jump in on the multiple conversations. I shall return.
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Let's close it out with some Mellencamp. 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

0: 1035 WIMZ, Knoxville's classic rock, as we bring Block Party Weekend to a close with John Mellencamp, Small Town Promo Mike here with you. Hope you had a wonderful weekend. Here's to a great week. Looks like it's going to be a little warmer out there. Maybe getting quite a bit of rain, too. I plan on being out at the Smokies a bit this week. So if you see me, stop and say hi. Of course, you can always follow along with me throughout the week on Facebook, Promo Mike WIMZ. I try to do birthdays, anniversaries, what happened on this day in musical history. Mostly I just like interacting with the listeners because you guys make it worth it. As cliche as that sound, it's true. I've made some really good friends there on Facebook. Before I get out of here, though, I do want to remind you, you may think you are completely insignificant in this world, but someone drinks coffee from the favorite coffee cup that you gave them. Someone heard a song on the radio that reminded them of you, and someone read the book that you recommended and plunged headfirst into. Someone smiled after a hard day of work because they remembered the joke that you told them today. Someone loves themselves a little bit more because you gave them a compliment. Never think you have no influence whatsoever, because remember, brothers and sisters, your touch, your word, your good deed, what you leave behind cannot be erased. Also, if you feel like you need to talk to someone, especially our youth and especially our veterans, 988, please, please, please dial that number if you feel like you need to talk to someone. Dee Snider and House of Hair coming up at the top of the hour. Always enjoy listening to that on the drive home. Until next time, good night, Knoxville, and everyone listening on the interwebs. Promo Mike, out.
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10: 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Hours are subject to change. 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
11: It's Metal Mayhem. The House of Hair.
12: Feel it, eyes, headbangers! The middle hour of three on the House of Hair starts right now! I'm D-Sider, and the HOH is fully engorged and ready to rock hard with Dio, Priest, and loads more. Wait a second, engorged? So let's get it going with my third degree. It goes like this. I'll play three kick-ass tunes. Besides the kick-assness quotient, you try to figure out what all three share. Get it? Good. Could be the song names, the band members, a singular hair color, pretty much anything. No hints on this one because you won't pop any brain cells figuring it out. Plus, I hate hints! The third degree starts right now with Motley Crue. It's time to make the metal!

0: a triple taste of the good and plenty hard stuff on the House of Hair. This is the Insider, and you just heard Pretty Boy Floyd, Iron Maiden, and Motley Crue. That sentence has never previously been uttered in the history of the world. I can guarantee you that. All right, I'm giving you the third degree and asking, what the hell do they all have in common? The incredibly obvious answer is up next when the house returns. I don't go nowhere.
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0: Here in the House of Hair with your old Uncle D. Yes, I've been on this earth for a very long time. Leading into this week's third degree, I told you it was time to make the metal, which was a huge hint. You heard 48 hours from Pretty Boy Floyd. You're welcome. 2 minutes to midnight from Iron Maiden and 10 seconds to Love by the Crue. So the very easy answer is time. Seconds, minutes, hours. Think you can do better? 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Please. All right, it's time for another request. This is from Veronica in Raceland, Louisiana, who listens to Bayou 95.7, the Rock of New Orleans. D, this song rocks. As long as we have the HOH, the 80s will never die. Thanks for that. Long live the 80s. Well, obviously, Veronica loves her some 80s. Gotta admit, I do too. They were some good times. And the good times just keep on rolling right here with Women. Try to calm down, sir. This is Def Leppard on the HOH.

You're wondering who was covering that song by the Animals, aren't you? Those of you with keen ears might have recognized the voice of Biff Bifford. Yep, that was Saxon. Where else but the HOH, right? D-side here. And what say I skip the commercials and head right back into the battle. And I'm going to do it with Dio. Well, I'm not going to do it with Dio. He's dead. But if he was alive, I wouldn't do it with him either. But you know what I mean. Put your horns in the air, because you're in the House of Hair. And when this kicks in, you're going to thank me for reminding you to turn it all the way up.

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0: I'm back in business, the business of metal. This is the House of Hair, Dee Snyder here, and I'm dragging you all the way down to the greasy roots of metal. You're welcome. So this week, the house is paying its respects to Montrose. The band's beginnings were in early 1973 when Ronnie Montrose, who had played guitar with acts like Van Morrison and Edgar Winter Group, set out on his own. He enlisted a couple of other session guys like bassist Bill Church and drummer Denny Carmassi and a young and unknown singer from the Bay Area and California named Sammy Hagar.
1: Oh!
0: Just kidding. They released their first album with the original lineup in October of 73 and helped put the United States on the heavy metal and hard rock map in a big way. Damn, I remember when that record came out. My power trio with me on vocals was called Harlequin. We played so many tracks from this record. It was so inspirational. Now, while there were bands like Steppenwolf and Blue Cheer here in North America, Montrose is credited as one of the first who pulled it all together, chucked the psychedelic junk, and went full on balls out heavy metal, which was especially rare in San Francisco. And here's a tune that'll prove it. If your radio ain't on maximum volume, fix that issue right now, because you're down in the greasy roots of metal on the HOH with the Montrose, and this is Space Station number 5. All right, this one does start with a bit of psychedelic sound. No! Just wait a few seconds, wait, and then turn it up!

0: big fat mouth full of hairy metal. Shrimp that thing. Sheesh. You know you're in the house of hair. D-Sign here. And that was three, count them, three in a row from Bon Jovi, Junkyard, and Montrose. I'm done with this hour, but you know what? I'm going to do it all over again. I got another 60 minutes of the good stuff ready to rage, and it kicks off with a hair pair from AC freaking DC. Is this a great country or what? Stay around.
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0: 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And I want your radios cranked so loud, it drowns out the damn sirens on the police cars. Is it Dee Snider? And my final hour is loaded for bear. A big, hairy, well-coiffed bear, to be exact. So let's start with a request, shall we? Yes, we shall. This is from Taryn Royer in Helena, Montana, who listens to Z101, Helena's Classic Rock. Hey, Helena, how's it hanging? Me? Low and to the right. TMI. All right, Taryn's request. Dee, I want to hear this because it's my mom's favorite song. Aw, that's sweet. Well, obviously, mom's a rocker and knows the value of the almighty dollar. So kicking off two in a row from AC/DC for Taryn's mom, this is Money Talks on the House of Hair. Turn it

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This is the House of Hair.

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10: 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The House of Hair.
11: Thank you for keeping it tuned into the House of Hair. The headbanging will now continue. You're welcome. This is the sound I'm throwing Northern Jersey's finest your way. Straight out of Paramus, here comes Trickster. So up that volume knob, wackos. The HOH is giving it to you good. Not you, sir.

Greetings, Mike, on the HOH, D side of here. And hey, I'm too lazy to spin the wheel of the metal all the time. I want you to make a decision every once in a while, okay? So go to the house website right now and pick a song that you want to hear on the show. If it don't suck, I'll get it on. All right, I'm about to filter out my used lattes. 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And then meet me back here to go rockin' with Dockin'.

0: Yeah, that catchphrase never gets old. Stay around!
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15: The House of Hair is engineered by Metal Mick McCabe, produced by Dwight Coleman, and the exec in charge is Pam Edwards. All right, you leather-clad lunatics, Steve Snyder here, and I'm back with one more, and I saved the most legendary of all for last. 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Repeat after D. If it ain't metal, it's crap!
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0: 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And Drake.
1: Well, you know, I have gambled a little bit. Where are you at?
2: Where am I? Here I am. Technical
1: well, difficulties. That's not good. Something's let's try this happened. One. No.
2: Hello, operator.
1: Okay, well, we'll have to figure that out.
2: Of course, my
1: He's mind. Really here. He really is. Hey, listen, mind. Boss.
2: I want to sit here and yell.
1: Drake is here. I don't know what's happening in the studio this morning, but hey, we're going to get all this juju out of here and have a good time.
2: I don't need a microphone. I'll stand outside the ranch and yell this whole show.
1: Hey, listen to this. I'm so excited for this morning because you know what we're doing? We are calling the winner of the free gas for a year with Henley Roofing and 103.5 WIMZ Knoxville's Classic Rock. Very excited about that. That's coming up a little bit later on. And we're going to be playing Classic Rock on the Clock coming up here in a few minutes with Big R.
2: Yeah, we are.
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0: Good morning, it's J-Mac. And let me ask you something. When you get in your car in the morning, does it feel like your life or just your transportation? Because there's a difference. 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
2: 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Go Big Orange!
3: Let's go!
4: Tennessee baseball is heading into the SEC tournament hot. Balls locked up the number 10 seed after winning back-to-back against Texas and Oklahoma. They'll be facing South Carolina tomorrow night in Hoover.
3: Oh, that's going down tomorrow night. Let's go. Big Orange. In the meantime, let's get that fake meat out of here.
2: See ya.
3: Alabama, Florida, Indiana, Mississippi, Texas, Nebraska, Montana, and South Dakota, all 8 states, have just banned lab-grown meat. I think this is a good move. We gotta get that Bill Gates meat out of here. Come on. You know you can do it.
2: Timmy Dadgum.
3: Congressman Tim Burchett. Timmy Dadgum. Get that lab-grown meat banned, Dadgum.
2: Bye-bye.
4: All right, retirement homes are out and grandma compounds are in.
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4: Listen to this story. So the 70-year-old grandma, she used her whole retirement savings to build an all-woman tiny house village called the Bird's Nest. My grandma name is Birdie. I feel like she's calling me.
3: Bunch of old birds.
4: We got women in their 60s, 70s, and 80s living there. They're splitting the costs. They're helping each other out. They're avoiding being isolated in all the casseroles.
3: Oh, dang.
4: Can you just imagine?
3: And I think she did all this for like $250,000. Surprisingly cheap. That's what we should do. We should go buy a piece of East Tennessee land. We get like 12 tiny homes. We could Airbnb it out, you know? Maybe get all of our friends to live on like a little tiny home compound. Start a cult.
4: Wow.
3: A grandma cult.
4: A grandma cult with casseroles.
3: Come live with me in my compound and make me casserole all day.
4: And nobody's stealing packages in our neighborhood.
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3: I gotta come through. 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
4: 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Wow. If you win that $1,000, you can go buy that BBL butt surgery you've been wanting.
0: Well, you don't get no money. You know
3: keep
0: that.
3: Keep my pants up.
0: This is just for brag rights at this point.
3: Yeah, I know.
4: So here we go. Let's get into the rules.
0: All right. You got 7 songs. We're going to give it to you in 30 seconds, just a couple seconds for each song. And if you can guess all 7 songs in the 30 seconds, well, then you have brag rights over every DJ here at WIMZ.
3: All right.
4: Let's nervous dance here. You ready to go?
0: Mm-hmm. We're going to put 30 seconds on the clock, and it starts when the very first song plays.
5: 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All right, Knoxville. The game begins in 3, 2, 1.
6: Got to be good looking.
3: Come Together, Aerosmith. Whip and Post, Allman Brothers. Next. Pass.
6: She stood there bright as the sun.
3: Bob Seger, Hollywood Nights.
7: I got a little girl, she's on my mind.
3: Hush, Deep Purple.
8: So cute.
4: Big R. Man. Well.
3: Yeah. See, the Nirvana song titles, I'm terrible with Nirvana song titles.
0: Well, it's not your... You know, it's
3: Era?
0: Not your cake.
3: Go
0: it's
3: ahead,
0: not
3: say
0: your
3: it.
0: Cup of tea.
3: You're
0: it's
3: all
0: not your
3: big
0: bread
3: art.
0: And butter. It's not your pizza.
4: So those songs that you missed was No More Mr. Nice Guy, Alice Cooper. And then Hush, Deep Purple, you got that one. In Bloom, Nirvana.
3: Okay.
4: So
3: what did I get? I got,
4: got
3: 5 out of 7?
4: You got 5 out of 7. So there you go.
3: That's not bad.
4: Wow.
3: Well, I don't want to brag, but I think that's pretty good.
4: And you were nervous, but now you're... somewhat of a champion.
3: Well,
4: you did
3: you
4: it.
3: Much. All right.
4: Well, thank you much, Big R.
3: You're welcome.
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4: Good morning, Knoxville area. Still looking very good right now as it's a speed limit drive on I-75, 640, I-40, accident and stall free, no problems, West Side Merge, Pellissippi Parkway, all looking very good. Long-term road construction, 75 at East Emory Road. There is going to be rolling roadblocks on finishing up from overnight, but we're all good right now with no delays. I'm Michael Higgins, 103.5 WIMZ, Workforce Traffic.
5: 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Good morning, everyone. Mark Packer with you here. Lady Vols softball team steamrolled their way through the Knoxville Regional, winning every game pretty easily, and now they'll remain at home as they'll play host to Georgia this weekend. Super Regionals, the winner of that series goes to the Softball World Series. Tennessee baseball team will open the SEC tournament tomorrow against South Carolina. Vols finished the year 37-19. This after taking a series over Oklahoma 2-1 over the weekend. Denny Hamlin won the All-Star race in Dover. Circuit now makes the move to Charlotte for the Coca-Cola 600. And from the NBA, Eastern Conference second round, Cleveland blows out Detroit 125-94. They'll play the Knicks in the Eastern Conference Finals. That's a look at sports. I'm Mark Packer.
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0: 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We winter people, we get annoyed. We spring and allergy people, we're a little dramatic. But the craziest ones of them all are we the swamp people. And our Great Value weatherman, well, he's got an issue with the level 5 swamp ass alert.
1: Good morning to all the subpar people of East Tennessee. We are officially entering the part of the calendar where stepping outside feels like opening a dishwasher mid-cycle. Like, congratulations, everybody. We survived allergy season. Now, instead of sneezing in public, we're about to start sweating in places that should never produce moisture.
0: Oh, yeah.
1: You can already start to feel it happening. In the very near future, morning's still got a little hope left. Then by 2 p.m., it feels like the entire state is breathing directly into your face.
0: Mm-hmm.
1: And people change fast in this weather. 2 weeks ago, everyone was like, ah, the pollen's killing me. Now it's, my lower back is sweating in the drive-thru. Tennessee humidity is just disrespectful. Not hot enough to justify being shirtless, but humid enough to ruin your confidence completely.
0: Yes.
1: You walk outside feeling kind of attractive, kind of cute, then immediately become pulled pork. Good morning, East Tennessee. The near future forecast humidity level is car seat burns through gym shorts. Air quality will be wet. Dew point soup. And you know summer's officially here when every restaurant patio will suddenly smell like sunscreen, citronella candles, and somebody fighting for their life in cargo shorts. The thing that nobody talks about. Humidity turns everyone into a liar. Girls spend an hour doing their hair. It's gone before they leave Turkey Creek. Dudes put on cologne. Now smell like a wet baseball glove. And somehow everybody in Tennessee reacts the exact same way. You walk outside and immediately go, woo! It's not the heat, it's the humidity. Like we're discovering it for the first time every single year. But honestly, this is East Tennessee. We complain about the pollen, then we complain about the heat, then we complain about the cold. At this point, complaining about weather is basically our state bird. Tweet, tweet, I'm out of here. Don't call me until winter. I'm over this job.
0: Come on.
1: I'm tired of stating the obvious. You go outside, you might like it, you might not. That's the forecast for the rest of the year.
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2: Well, apparently even yoga pants are under investigation now.
3: They always are.
2: Forever chemicals are showing up in activewear and workout clothes. Now calm down. This doesn't mean that your leggings are radioactive. It just means that there's some regulators out there trying to figure out what is in the material.
3: Oh, okay. So for the single guys out there, listen, there's a pickup line for you. Hey, let me test your pants, make sure they're not going to hurt you.
2: Oh, wow.
3: We got to protect our small little doggos here in East Tennessee.
2: Yes, I got to protect my willow
3: thing. Did you see this video of a Texas bobcat snatching a Yorkie out of someone's backyard? That is absolutely terrifying. Mm-mm. But the Yorkie turned out okay. The parents went out there and ran after it and dropped the dog. The dog's good to go. But that could happen, right? Owls and your dog.
2: Birds of prey just come and snatch those little babies, dawn and dusk and overnight. Those are bad times to let your little baby doggies out.
3: That is one buzzkill you want to avoid right there.
2: I don't even say hello anymore when I answer the phone. I just say, what do you want?
3: That's if I answer the phone.
2: Check this out. Tennessee ranks almost the worst state in America for robot calls and scam calls.
3: I believe it.
2: One report says that Tennessee has got more than 2 billion robot calls a year. That's around 247 per person a year.
3: Wow, I think that's the one thing I'm above average in. My phone does not stop ringing. It's always potential spam. Potential spam.
2: Ain't nobody need no extended warranty in this broke-ass life that we're living over here.
3: And apparently, you can get on a website, the FTC National Do Not Call Registry.
2: I already put my number on there.
3: Yeah, I thought like everyone has.
2: You remember back in the day when it just used to be your number was in the phone book? And that was it?
3: Would you say a phone book?
2: Yeah, okay. God, Drake.
3: What a relic.
2: Feel old.
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3: Oh, yeah. It's time for us to go back to 2005. Remember those days?
2: Mm-hmm.
3: What would shock a kid today if they were transported to 2005? What a culture shock that would be.
2: I've got all kinds of answers for this big ass question. And if you have one, get it texted in right now.
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4: 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I'm Michael Higgins, 103.5 WIMZ, workforce traffic.
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0: 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J Mac and Drake, and it is time for the big ask.
1: Oh yeah, we got some big ask answers already. Today's topic: what would shock a kid today if they were transported to 2005?
0: Ooh. Now, I've got a 15-year-old at home, and I bet Sammy would be freaked out if I took her to a Blockbuster on a Friday night.
1: What? You actually rent these and take them home? Gross. Other people touch this movie? Get it out of here.
0: Can you imagine it?
1: That would be wild.
0: Oh, wow.
1: What about the fact that we used to have to pay for text? It's like 10 cents a text. Running up the parents' phone bill like crazy. I got in so much trouble.
0: Waiting for the weekend just so you could make family calls.
1: Yeah. And your house had a phone.
0: Oh, yeah.
1: Got a couple big ask answers already. Netflix was something you got in the mail.
0: Mm-hmm.
1: Remember that? Waiting
0: I
1: on
0: do.
1: Your DVD. Amazon originally sold books.
0: It was before Amazon was huge, wasn't it? Oh, my gosh.
1: Go get your book off Amazon. How about this one? Here's a relic. That's the second time I've said that this morning. A 6-change CD player.
0: Dude, I still have one.
1: Imagine putting that in Sammy's hand. No. What would your daughter? What is this contraption?
0: Oh, I have that in my Mustang, and I still love it. And I still have my leather CD case in my car with over 100 CDs. It's huge.
1: It's the way to go. So today's big ask. If you got a nice big ask answer, go ahead and text it to us. What would shock a kid today if they were transported to 2005?
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0: 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Drake, are you in character over here? I feel like Al Pacino just stepped into the studio. It's time for a big ass question and some answers.
1: Yeah, it's nice, juicy, big ask. Today's big ass question: what would shock a kid today if they transported back to 2005? Got some great text here. Payphones. Imagine showing a kid a payphone.
0: Dude, I think there's still some around here somewhere.
1: Yeah, I saw some like brand new ones somewhere here in Knoxville. So we're bringing payphones back. That's pretty cool. And how about this one? No vapes. Sorry, kiddo.
0: Just regular old Virginia
2: Where's
0: slam.
2: My vape?
1: So today's big ask. What would shock a kid today if they were transported to 2005? 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
5: Good morning. Traffic flow in Knoxville looking very good as we're seeing no problems on I-75 between 640 and Pellissippi Parkway. Pellissippi to the west side merge. It's also looking great. 75 and I-40 showing no delays at this time. Long-term road construction, Valley Grove area, Chapman Highway between Simpson Road and Hendren Chapel Road. You'll see the orange barrels and the barricades up. I'm Michael Higgins, 103.5 WIMZ, workforce traffic.
6: 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Good morning, everyone. Mark Packer with you here. Lady Vols softball team steamrolled their way through the Knoxville Regional, winning every game pretty easily. And now they'll remain at home as they'll play host to Georgia this weekend. Super Regionals, the winner of that series goes to the Softball World Series. Tennessee baseball team will open the SEC tournament tomorrow against South Carolina. Vols finished the year 37-19, this after taking a series over Oklahoma 2-1 over the weekend. Denny Hamlin won the All-Star race in Dover. Circuit now makes the move to Charlotte for the Coca-Cola 600. And from the NBA, Eastern Conference second round, Cleveland blows out Detroit 125-94. They'll play the Knicks in the Eastern Conference Finals. That's a look at sports. I'm Mark Packer.
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1: Oh yeah, we got a nice thick big ask going on today. What would shock a kid today if you teleported them back to 2005? Brayden texted in the amount of hair gel. I haven't owned hair gel since like 2007. That's actually a really good one.
0: With your hair? Really?
1: I used to have short hair.
0: Oh.
1: Yeah, and middle school, I didn't know how to use it. And then here we got texting numbers on the flip phone, the T9 texting.
0: Oh, I hated that.
1: Dude, when I was a kid, everybody back then in middle school, you had the hoodie, you had the phone in your hoodie pocket, and you could text on the T9 without even looking.
0: Ooh.
1: And yeah, I couldn't do it today, though.
0: No, I couldn't either.
1: We got Britton. We should call him. He texted a really good text. We should call him real quick.
0: Let's call him real fast.
2: Hi, if you record your name and reason for calling, I'll see if this person is available.
1: J-Mac and Drake, we're here to party.
0: Party, party.
3: Hello, good morning.
0: Hey, buddy.
3: Hey, how are y'all?
0: We're doing all right. So you got a big-ass answer for us?
3: I sure do. So back in my day, if you wanted to hang out and play a video game with your friend, you actually had to go to said friend's house and hang out with that.
1: Crazy thought.
0: You couldn't just do it online.
3: Or you had to bring your memory card over. Like, kids will never know what a memory card is.
0: So what was your favorite game to play?
3: Probably the old school Pokemon games.
1: Heck yeah, dude.
0: Dang.
1: We called the right person.
3: Me and Drake are the same age, so he knows.
1: You actually had to socialize, play video games? What?
3: Yep. And when the game didn't work, you could take it out, blow on it, and put it back in. Brand new.
1: I wonder if that actually ever did anything.
0: No, it did nothing, I promise.
1: I bet somebody was messing with somebody, and then it just became a worldwide thing.
3: Yeah, it made me feel
1: better.
3: Yeah,
1: it really does. If it's placebo, it still works, right?
3: Yeah.
0: Well, thank you, sir, for your big-ass answer.
1: We appreciate it. We know you're always the guy to call.
3: Absolutely. Thank you all so much. Have a good day.
1: You too, buddy. Bye. Take care.
3: Bye.
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2: Sometimes kids just need to be listened to.
3: Are you listening to me?
2: Are you a kid?
3: Maybe.
2: Uh-huh. Well, Dolly Parton's Children's Hospital has been putting a bigger focus on pediatric mental health. Kids are struggling with anxiety and depression, all kinds of emotional issues. It's on the rise nationwide. So our Dolly Parton's Children's Hospital has upped their game with their pediatric psychology department and their services that are helping families to get treatment right here in East Tennessee.
3: Taking care of our East Tennessee babies. When's Dolly going to be mayor?
2: Oh, man, that would be awesome, wouldn't it?
3: We got to make that happen. Did you see that air show crash that happened over the weekend in Idaho?
2: I did not.
3: Two fighter jets flying there. They're trying to do a trick. And somehow they get stuck to each other. They go belly up. They're like cuddling in the sky before the pilots ejected out. And the plane went down, crashed into a big black smoke. Everyone's, you know, of course, screaming. But all the fighter pilots, they're okay.
2: I didn't know that jets could cuddle. Well, here's the greatest medical breakthrough in Tennessee. Bigger than deep fried protein bars.
3: Tell me about it.
2: Beer hydrates almost as well as water after exercise?
3: Oh.
2: This can't be true.
3: It's Miller time. Gotta hydrate ourselves.
2: Oh my gosh. Well, researchers in Spain, they've tested athletes after a workout in the heat, and they found that moderate beer consumption after a workout did not hurt their hydration compared to water.
3: Well, that makes sense because after every run, there's something about getting a cold beer after you run. It's amazing.
2: You do this?
3: Yeah.
2: What?
3: Yeah, you know, do a nice 8 mile run, then go get a burger and a beer.
2: 8 miles? No, thank you.
3: I mean, just casual run. But Arnold Schwarzenegger, documentary Pumping Iron, he's in there making fun of the other bodybuilders for drinking milk. Mm-hmm. And he goes, "Milk is for babies. I drink beer." So after every workout, Arnold would drink a beer.
2: So hydrate responsibly is now the new hold my beer.
3: Come on, we're just doing self-care. Let's have another one.
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2: Coming up at 8:15, it's another chance at $1,000 with J-Mac and Drake's Classic Rock on the clock. And go ahead and set a timer on your phone, 9 a.m. We're giving you a code word to get qualified for another Classic Rock road trip to see Sammy Hagar in Las Vegas.
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4: 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It's about a 4 minute delay, and also a 4 minute delay, 40 east from the west side merge to Pellissippi Parkway. 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I'm Michael Higgins, 103.5 WIMZ, workforce traffic.
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I woke last night to the sound of thunder. How far off, I sat and wondered. Started humming a song from 1962. Ain't it funny how the night moves? When you just don't seem to have as much to lose. Strange how the night moves.

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2: Hello.
3: Hello, is this Alex?
2: Yes, sir.
0: Good morning, honey.
2: Good morning. How y'all doing?
0: We are wonderful today.
3: We got a question for you. It says here that you've been on the radio more than anyone in your family.
2: Yes, sir.
3: How many times have you been on the radio?
2: About 5, I think.
3: Okay. So I'm guessing all 5 times are on this radio station, right?
0: Yeah, better not be any others.
2: Most of the time it was y'all.
0: Okay.
3: So you had a mishap somewhere.
2: The only other time was a country station back in high school.
0: Back in high school.
3: Okay.
0: Years ago.
3: You saved yourself there, Alex.
2: Yeah.
3: I thought you were cheating on us.
2: Years ago.
3: Don't make me go through your phone.
0: Interrogation process has started.
3: All right, here's time number 6. You've been on the radio, Alex. You ready to go do this? J-Mac and Drake's Classic Rock on the clock for your chance to win $1,000.
2: Yes, sir. I'm ready.
0: Okay, right. Honey. Here are some rules for you. We're going to give you 7 songs and just a couple seconds of each song. You have 30 seconds to guess all 7 songs. And if you get stuck on one, just go ahead and say pass. We'll go on to the next one. We'll come back to it. And the clock starts as soon as the first song plays.
2: Okay, sounds good.
0: All right, I'm going to go ahead and put 30 seconds on the clock right now. Drake, are you ready to go?
4: Oh, yeah.
5: All right, Knoxville. The game begins in 3, 2, 1.
2: I'll skip.
6: There are.
2: Oh, crap. Skip.
6: Wrapped up like a douche.
2: Skip.
6: And it's hard to hold again.
2: Skip. Oh, Nirvana,
0: Oh my goodness.
2: Oh my god. Oh, that's embarrassing.
0: It's okay. You're going to be all right, I promise. Because you know what I'm going to do? I'm going to send you our consolation prize, which is a rear mirror.
3: It's a mirror for your rear.
2: Well, I'll take that.
3: That's okay. All right, buddy. Let's go over those songs that you missed. The first one was Purple Haze, Jimi Hendrix. Then 7 Bridges Road, Eagles, Blinded by the Light, Manfred Mann, November Rain, Guns N' Roses, and that last one was Stone Temple Pilots, Creep.
2: Stone Temple Pilots. Oh, God.
3: Yeah. That's all right, buddy. You just go ahead and keep studying and make sure you're only listening to WIBZ.
0: Yeah, I better not be hearing about any other country stations.
3: Now, we know this game didn't work out, but don't go back cheating on us now, okay?
2: All right. No, I'm loyal.
3: Who is she?
2: I'll stay with you all.
3: Who you talk to in the morning? That's not us. No, I'm just kidding, buddy. But thank you so much.
0: It's okay. I'm
3: we'll get
0: so
3: you signed
0: sorry,
3: to play
0: honey.
3: Again, give you a call here in the near future. So make sure you're prepping. Round 2 is going to be
2: all
3: your
2: right.
3: round.
0: All right, sweet.
2: I will.
0: You have a great rest of your day. Thank you again. Drake, settle down.
3: Is she funnier than us?
0: Oh, come on.
2: Thank you, guys.
3: Day,
0: thank
3: buddy.
0: You, sweetie. Bye-bye.
2: All right, bye-bye.
0: Now it's your turn to play. 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

0: 103.5 WIMZ, Knoxville's Classic Rock, J-Mac and Drake. And if your hormones are glitching, your patience is gone, and your thighs are starting arguments. Say that one more time.
1: I'm kind of doing all those things.
0: Well, then this We Do Not Care Club may be officially for you.
1: Oh, let's go.
0: Yeah, coming
1: up. You about to pause out?
0: Mm-hmm. I'm declaring war on Swamp Heat. It's coming up in 15 minutes.
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3: 640 southbound is clearing up a little bit. Got that accident out of the center lane, but still seeing a little bit of a backup in the area right now. 640 from 275 to I-40 on the west side. It's 14 minutes, about an 11-minute delay because of that previous problem. It's just a little bit of a backup with all the volume in there as well. So we're definitely seeing some slowing. Also, 40 westbound from 640 on the east side to 275. 103.5 WIMZ Workforce Traffic.
4: 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Good morning, everyone. Mark Packer with you here. Lady Vols softball team steamrolled their way through the Knoxville Regional, winning every game pretty easily, and now they'll remain at home as they'll play host to Georgia this weekend. Super Regionals, the winner of that series goes to the Softball World Series. Tennessee baseball team will open the SEC tournament tomorrow against South Carolina. Vols finished the year 37-19 this after taking a series over Oklahoma 2-1 over the weekend. Denny Hamlin won the All-Star race in Dover. Circuit now makes the move to Charlotte for the Coca-Cola 600. And from the NBA, Eastern Conference second round, Cleveland blows out Detroit 125-94. They'll play the Knicks in the Eastern Conference Finals. That's a look at sports. I'm Mark Packer.
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1: Uh-oh.
0: It's J-Mac, your East Tennessee chapter president of the We Do Not Care Club. And I just checked the hormone meter, and ladies, it is officially off the scale. Have you looked at the weather for today and the next couple days? We've officially entered swamp ass season. It's not even summer yet, Mother Nature. Why is it already feeling like Satan just opened a Cracker Barrel in the sky?
2: It's good to be back.
0: Let's just get down to business, shall we? To my coworkers, if I'm sitting directly in front of a fan with an iced coffee and both hands looking angry, don't ask questions. Respect the process and try to stay the hell out of my way.
1: I've learned that over the past 5 months.
0: To Karen, who's saying, it's not that hot. My thighs just started a small campfire walking to the mailbox, woman. To Kevin, saying, it's not that hot outside. Deodorant tapped out before lunchtime. Explain that, Kevin.
1: What is that?
2: Stank!
0: To Randy, saying, it's not that hot outside. Just go sit in your parked car for 5 minutes and report back, Captain Delusional.
1: How are your buns, Randy?
0: To my family, nobody's cooking. Dinner is whatever doesn't heat up the whole house and emotionally attack me.
1: Frozen turkey legs tonight.
0: To the people inside whatever store I drag my ass into. If I look sweaty, confused, and emotionally defeated by the weather, mind your business. And to everybody who's made eye contact with me in public today. You saw a woman battling heat, hormones, and humidity at the same time. Show some freaking respect already.
1: Don't look her in the eye. We got Great Value Medusa over here.
0: This has been your East Tennessee chapter president. Protect your peace. Keep a fan nearby. Don't trust the thermostat. And avoid nonsense at all costs. Thank you. I'll be praying for you.
1: Please pray for me. I'm trapped in the studio with this woman for 5 hours every day.
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3: Good morning. Traffic is starting to thin out a little bit. This report is sponsored by America 250. 3-minute delay, 40 east from Pellissippi Parkway to 640 right now. 40 westbound between Pellissippi and the West Side merge running smoothly. To celebrate America's 250th anniversary, we're coming together from coast to coast for star-spangled events, live performances, and the largest day of giving in American history. 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

0: 103.5 WIMZ, Knoxville's Classic Rock, Jay, Mac, and Drake. And Drake, I'm so excited because we get to actually be the ones to call and let this person know they just won free gas for a year.
1: That means we're going to make their year for them. Ooh. Shouts out to Dwayne.
0: And it's happening right here on this morning show.
1: Let's get him on the line.
0: You want to answer this call, honey.
2: Hello, operator.
3: Hello, it's Dwayne.
1: Hello, Dwayne. This is J-Mac and Drake. How you doing, buddy?
0: Hi, baby.
3: Hey, how are you guys?
1: Dude, yes. Dandy, what are you up to over there?
3: Well, I'm about to get real excited, I believe.
1: Well, let's not get your hopes up.
0: What? I'm losing it over here. He's trying to drag it out.
1: Dwayne. Spoiler alert. You're the winner of free gas for a year with Henley Roofing.
3: That's incredible. I appreciate it. You know everybody's hurting when it comes to gas right now.
1: Oh, yeah, absolutely. Sir. But you're hurting a little less.
3: That's true. I can smile a little more than some of the others.
1: Dude, that's a heck of a week right there. Your Monday is off to a rocking start.
3: It definitely is. I appreciate you guys. I call in all the time. I listen to you guys. I'm in my truck most of the time, so I listen to you guys all the time.
1: Well, dude, we're blowing up your speakers and your gas tank.
3: Mm-hmm. Wonderful, wonderful. That is great news.
0: Dwayne?
3: Yes.
0: Did you remember who you qualified with, honey?
3: McFly.
1: Okay. We'll still take it. We'll still take it.
0: Yeah, he'll be happy to hear. We're going to let him know as soon as possible.
3: I appreciate that. I listen to all you guys, so I try and get in whenever I can get in, and you guys make me a happy man this morning.
1: Well, there you go. Well, your WIMZ passion paid off, and it's getting you on the road all year long.
3: Okay, I appreciate that.
0: Okay, well, one more question. This is the big one.
3: Uh-huh.
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0: 103.5 WIMZ, Knoxville's Classic Rock, J-Mac and Drake. And before we run on out of here, make room for the big guy to come in, we got our first qualifier on the phone right now. Let's get her on here. Who are we talking to?
1: My name is Donna Cunningham.
2: Hello, Donna. What are you getting into right now at this very moment?
1: Getting ready to go run errands, you know, all the fun stuff.
2: Check it off one box for your errand. Mm-hmm. That is getting qualified for some Sammy Hagar.
1: Oh, my God. I'm so psyched about this. I love Sammy.
2: There you go. We're trying to send you to Vegas with $1,500.
0: You're the very first qualifier, by the way. Did you know that?
1: I saw that. I'm like, there is no way. That has never happened.
0: Was not on your bingo card today, was it?
1: No, it was not. But, man, first time I saw Sammy was back in 1980.
2: Oh, ooh, prime girl. Time Sammy right there.
1: This jam, yeah.
0: Isn't he like a fine wine girl? He just gets better with age.
1: I know.
2: Do you remember all that concert?
1: Oh, for sure. He was a red rocker, man. He was everywhere. And then Joan Jett, she was at it. It was back in that early 80s when I lived in Houston. And yeah, that was just a lot of fun to go to. And I love that man.
2: I'm so glad we got you qualified. You're like the biggest Sammy fangirl over there.
0: Mm-hmm.
1: Oh, my God. Big fan. Yes.
0: There's two of us now.
1: Now, if I can only win it, that will be the next trick.
0: Well, you are the very first qualifier brought to you by WIMZ and Fountain City Jewelers, giving you a chance to go see Sammy perform live in Las Vegas. And not just that, a $1,500 little paycheck for you to take care of your airfare and your hotel. And you're the first qualifier.
1: Woo! Thank you guys so much. I'm so excited. Love listening to y'all. And Drake, I think you just need to stick with it with the women. I think, you know, if I can imagine, I would probably be a cougar for you. So I don't know.
2: Well, you also got qualified to win me.
1: I need me somebody.
0: Oh, my gosh.
2: So, well, I'm an Aquarius.
0: I like long walks on the beach. I love hamburgers. And I like to have a beer after a run.
2: Oh, man. What a week you've had, sister.
1: It's been great. Yeah. It's turning around for me. I've had a couple years. But
0: Jake's Cougar Dating Service.
2: Turn around for me.
0: Hit my drink.
2: All right. Well, I'm starting to sweat here, Donna. We've got to get your info real quick.
1: All right. I've had fun with y'all.
0: All right. Honey, just tell me what radio station, along with Fountain City Jewelers, wants to see you to see Sammy Hagar in the Best of All Worlds residency in Las Vegas.
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0: Woo! We are all done, Drakers.
2: Time for me to get on out of here.
0: Pimp my Drake. Have a wonderful rest of your day and a happy Monday to you all. May the Lord bless you and your family always.
2: And I hope I'm here tomorrow. I might have found my retirement plan.
0: And get ready.
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1: Looks like Journey are treating the phrase farewell tour the same way rock stars treat one last drink. The band just announced another 40 dates for the fall 2026 leg of their final Frontier Tour, bringing the grand total to a completely casual 100 North American shows this year alone. Apparently, retirement now means working overtime with better lighting. The new run kicks off September 12th in Los Angeles and wraps November 28th in San Francisco, with stops in Seattle, Chicago, Atlanta, Philly, Boston, Dallas, and pretty much every arena with enough room for people screaming, "Don't stop believing!" like it's karaoke church. Now, to be fair, Journey still packs arenas, fans keep showing up, Neil Sean still shreds, and those songs are basically classic rock DNA at this point. But calling this a farewell tour that's expected to last a couple of years feels a little like when Kiss retired four times. At this pace, Final Frontier may outlast actual space exploration, and somewhere, Steve Perry is quietly sipping his tea and enjoying his retirement. That's your 60 Seconds in Rock. I'm Octavius for 103.5 WIMZ, Knoxville's Classic Rock.

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1: Blue lights appear in your rearview mirror from out of nowhere. Listen close. Yep, that's a siren. You're getting pulled over. 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I'm David Boyd. I'm a lawyer.
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0: 103.5 WIMZ, Knoxville's classic rock and the Steve Miller Band. That is the Joker, Big R. Congratulating Dwayne Nielsen of Knoxville. He is the big grand prize winner of free gas for a year. So he'll be driving around on WIMZ. And we congratulate him, and Henley Roofing as well congratulates him, and we appreciate his listening, and man, enjoy all that free gas and all that savings. So we moved on to Sammy Hagar in Vegas, and we've got Code Words happening coming up today at 1, 3, and 4. So make sure you're listening for those and you text them back into us, and you could be going to Vegas on us and rocking out with Sammy Hagar with WIMZ and Fountain City Jewelers. Got some Motley Crue and the Allmans coming up. The All Request Lunch at High Noon.
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0: 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That's Ted Nugent. I'm Big R. Cranking through Monday. 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
3: 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Coming up after the next tune, going to get you code word for Sammy Hagar in Vegas. Hang in there for that. Classic rock quiz question. Which legendary guitarist's childhood home in Seattle was turned into a museum? The hint is this. You might know him from the album Electric Ladyland. People texting in the answers. Let's get our winner on the phone. Hello.
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0: 1035 WIMZ, Knoxville's classic rock. Kenny Wayne Shepherd, that's Blue on Black. I am Big R. Rocking through Monday, getting it done, getting it done. 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

0: There goes Robert Palmer. Addicted to Love and Airways of 103.5 WIMZ, Knoxville's classic rock. And George McFly, back from the weekend. Hope you had a great one. By the way, two chances to qualify for our classic rock road trip to see Sammy Hagar in Vegas. Maybe win $1,500 for expenses as well. That's at 3 and 4. I also got tickets to see Journey. They're playing at Food City Center at the end of the month. I will give those away out of the 315 sports machine. All right. I mentioned a few times last week we're having telephone technical difficulties. 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A very slight change. 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
1: Looks like Journey are treating the phrase farewell tour the same way rock stars treat one last drink. The band just announced another 40 dates for the fall 2026 leg of their final Frontier Tour, bringing the grand total to a completely casual 100 North American shows this year alone. Apparently, retirement now means working overtime with better lighting. The new run kicks off September 12th in Los Angeles and wraps November 28th in San Francisco, with stops in Seattle, Chicago, Atlanta, Philly, Boston, Dallas, and pretty much every arena with enough room for people screaming, "Don't stop believing!" like it's karaoke church. Now, to be fair, Journey still packs arenas, fans keep showing up, Neil Sean still shreds, and those songs are basically classic rock DNA at this point. But calling this a farewell tour that's expected to last a couple of years feels a little like when Kiss retired, four times. At this pace, Final Frontier may outlast actual space exploration, and somewhere, Steve Perry is quietly sipping his tea and enjoying his retirement. That's your 60 Seconds in Rock. I'm Octavius for 103.5 WIMZ, Knoxville's Classic Rock.

0: Green Day, Boulevard of Broken Dreams on 103.5 WIMZ, Knoxville's classic rock. George McFly, a few minutes away from next chance to qualify for our classic rock road trip. We're going to go see Sammy Hagar live in Vegas, win $1,500 for expenses. That's at 3. We'll do it again at 4 today. I also got a pair of tickets to see Journey at Food City Center going out free out of the 315 Sports Machine about 30 minutes from now. Our new number, 865-909-ROCK. Number through to me from this day forward. Got Jane on the phone. So you're still friends with your ex?
1: My ex-husband and I and my current husband, we used to all go camping and do all holidays together with the kids.
0: Ex-husband and your current husband?
1: Yeah. Well, my ex was in a tent with the kids, of course, the kids that we had together. And I was in another tent with my current husband. I was there, done that. I didn't want my ex back. We just were friends because of the children.
0: Right. So there's nothing weird about it. That's actually quite beautiful, Jane.
1: Yeah, I got to thank my current husband for that, because it wasn't always like that until I met my current husband. And he's like, you two are acting worse than children. He goes, it doesn't do anything but hurt the children, because they feel torn. They don't know if they're going to be in trouble because they want to be with dad for the weekend or, you know, whatever. And he's like, it makes them feel guilty if they want to choose one of you over the other. He goes, they shouldn't be put in that situation.
0: Yeah, amen to that. Life is just too short.
1: Exactly.
0: Jane, I appreciate the phone call. Have a great day.
1: All right, hon.
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2: The devil went down to Georgia. He was looking for a soul to steal. He was in a bind because he was way behind and he was willing to make a deal. 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Now you play pretty good fiddle, boy, but give the devil his due. 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

0: 7 Mary 3 on 103.5 WIMZ. Knoxville's classic rock. George McFly, beautiful. Well, it was warm, that's for sure, but beautiful. Monday afternoon ride home. I got another chance for you to qualify for the classic rock road trip to see Sammy Hagar live in Vegas. A grand prize winner gets $1,500 as well. We'll do that again at 4. But I got a pair of Journey tickets. They're playing at Food City Center at the end of the month. I'll give those away out of this 315 sports machine. First, here's everybody's friend and the busiest man in sports, Mark Packer.
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2: It is a roasty out there today.
0: Mm-hmm.
2: Are you prepared?
0: With my milk bone underwear, my friend.
2: Nice. That was way TMI right there. Lady Vols got through the weekend, kind of dominated everybody they played. They will be back at home this following weekend. Super Regionals against Georgia. Winner of that series will head off to the College World Series. So the good news is they'll get to be at home this week. Baseball team took 2 out of 3 from Oklahoma over the weekend. They will be at the SEC tournament starting tomorrow. They'll open with South Carolina, hopefully not close tomorrow. But they'll open the SEC tournament tomorrow against the Gamecocks.
0: Don't be sad. 2 out of 3 ain't bad.
2: Wow, that's good. You must had a good weekend. You're coming through hot today.
0: Yeah, buddy.
2: I may just see what you come up with on this one. The rumor mill says that Nashville is going to be awarded the Super Bowl in 2030 with that new stadium. How cool would that be with the stadium slated to open probably 2027 for the Titans, as they're about 70% of the way done on the $2+ billion stadium right next to the stadium they already got. And then to host the Super Bowl in 2030, can you imagine how alive Music City would be with a Super Bowl?
0: Especially if the Titans played like they did back in 99. Were you ever at a Super Bowl?
2: I have been to a Super Bowl once. 1999, I was at the WBIR, and I was fortunate enough to get to cover the Super Bowl when the Titans played the Rams.
0: Yeah.
2: And that was when Kevin Dyson reached out for the goal line on the last play of the game on the pass from Steve McNair. Boy, he reached about a third of a yard short. I was standing in the back of the end zone. I was literally 12 yards away from him.
0: It was
2: one of the greatest thrills of my career to get to be at a Super Bowl. I would love to do another Super Bowl because there's just nothing like it. But, boy, I'd have to pull a whole lot of strings for someone to let me in that stadium.
0: That was a real heartbreaker. You know what? They never did anything since then, did they?
2: No, the Titans have never done anything since then. Haven't been close. And, who knows if they will be close by 2030. I mean, it's very cyclical in the NFL. By design. So the Titans have been down. Maybe they're on the way back up. They got a long ways to go. But it would be awfully cool to get to play at home for a Super Bowl. Doesn't happen very often. So have a great afternoon. NASCAR going to head towards Charlotte for the Coca-Cola 600 over the holiday weekend coming up week after next. So have a great one. We'll talk to you tomorrow.
0: All right, buddy. Stay cool. Hydrate. Mark Packer with the 315 Sports Machine brought to you by Ray Varner Ford in Clinton. All right. What a cool thing this is. I got a pair of tickets to go see Journey at the Food City Center, May 30th. If you want to go free, just be caller 5 through to me on our new rock line. 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There you have it. 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

0: 1035 WIMZ, Knoxville's classic rock. Hope you like it hot. It is an extremely warm Monday afternoon ride home. Meet George McFly. Next chance to qualify for the classic rock road trip to see Sammy Hagar in Vegas. Grand prize gets two tickets to see him in Vegas at the MGM. $1,500 in spending cash, too. So listen again for the code word at 4. Then 5 more chances again tomorrow and every workday at 9 a.m., 11, 1, 3, and 4. Now let's go to caller 5 for the journey tickets. Hello, my friend. Who's this?
1: Hey, George. This is Bruce, your favorite Navy CB.
0: Bruce, you're caller 5. You're my winner.
1: Fantastic, man. Outstanding.
0: Are you a fan of Journey?
1: I sure am. Have been for years.
0: One of the first albums I ever bought was Journey's Infinity album, and I bought it for, I think, Wheel in the Sky. And, you know, back then, you listen to the whole album, you fall in love with the whole album. Then you got La Do Da and Patiently, and, man, so many great songs, you know, from Journey.
1: 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Always have.
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3: 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We like to hear that. 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I'm Hollywood Hendricks, 103.5 WIMZ, workforce traffic.
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0: Pearl Jam on 103.5 WIMZ, Knoxville's Classic Rock, and George McFly sending the station's congratulations to Dwayne Nielsen in Knoxville. Dwayne! Bud! Dwayne wants free gas for a year. That's right. Going to be filling up like gas prices don't even exist anymore. It was all courtesy of Henley Roofing, this fine radio station. I like this. The station that really goes the distance. Yeah! 103.5 WIMZ. So we started our classic rock road trip this morning at 9 a.m. We're doing it five times per day. Your chance to qualify to see Sammy Hagar in Vegas and win $1,500 for airfare and hotel. 9 a.m., 11 a.m., 1, 3, and 4. And this classic rock road trip is courtesy of our good friends at Fountain City Jewelers.
1: Is this Mr. McFly?
0: Hello, my friend. Happy Monday. Who's this?
1: This is Mr. Lister.
0: Mr. Lister, Larry Lister. Long time no talk to you, brother. How are you?
1: Oh, we're getting around. I just wanted to call you and say hi. You're doing a good job and to wish myself a happy birthday.
0: Well, happy birthday, Larry. You know, I remember you because of your name. Because, you know, I'm fascinated with names like Larry Lister and Peter Piper, alliteration names.
1: Yes, sir, I know.
0: Because I remember talking to you several years ago.
1: Yep. I've been around, I guess.
0: What are you doing to celebrate your birthday today, Larry?
1: So they're bringing some of my grandkids over, and I'm going to go home and make them some hamburgers, and we're going to just kind of sit out in the yard and have a good time.
0: Sounds like a blessed birthday to me.
1: I can't ask for better.
0: Happy birthday, Mr. Lister.
1: Thank you, sir.
0: Good people. Larry Lister, check it in. The new rock line, straight to the me, from now on, 865-909-ROCK. 865-909-ROCK. Please make a note of it.
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1: Hello.
0: Hello, my friend. It's George. Who's this?
1: Hey, George. This is Bill.
0: Bill, how are you today, buddy?
1: I'm great.
0: What are you doing to stay cool?
1: Oh, just hanging out in the basement, watching TV right now.
0: You be on Freon and got the air conditioning in the basement?
1: Oh, yeah. Yeah, it's working great.
0: It is oppressively hot out there today.
1: Yeah, it's too hot.
0: What are you watching in the man cave?
1: Supercross.
0: Right on, man. You listen to the radio, you put in the code words, and then you watch TV at the same time.
1: Yeah, that's it.
0: So you watch the Supercross with the sound down, and you listen to my show with the sound up.
1: That's right.
0: Thank you, Bill. All right, man. You qualify to see Sammy Hagar in Vegas. And win $1,500 for expenses.
1: Oh, that's awesome.
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3: Good afternoon. Traffic flow looking pretty good. We do have a couple of spots right now. It's 40 eastbound from Pellissippi Parkway to 640. 13-minute ride, about a 5-minute delay right now. Just a couple of extra minutes. 40 westbound from 275 to 640 at this time. Maybe an extra minute 40 west from Pellissippi to the west side merge. Otherwise, traffic flow running well, giving us no problems or delays, no accidents. I'm Michael Higgins, 103.5 WIMZ, workforce traffic.
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0: 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Autumn! I got your Twisted Sister request coming up.
1: Oh.
0: Are you enjoying the spring, Autumn? Let me guess when you were born. You were born in October, right?
1: Actually, I was born September 12th before the autumn.
0: You Virgo, you. I was born September 30th.
1: Say, your name should have been Autumn.
0: That would have been like a boy named Sue. I don't think so. My friend, where are you calling from?
1: Smeadville.
0: Okay, what are you doing today?
1: Taking the baby to the doctor.
0: Does the baby have a cough due to cold?
1: Cough, yeah.
0: Okay.
1: Sneezing.
0: What kind you
1: allergies,
0: got?
1: But little girl, 2-year-old.
0: What's her name?
1: Jada.
0: Oh, poor little Jada. She's going to be just fine.
1: I hope so. I'm a worrywart, so yeah. I'm taking her.
0: I know. I was like that when I was, I am a parent when I was. And they grow quick, so don't blink.
1: Yeah, I've come to discover that. It goes by fast.
0: You ought to take Jada to her first professional baseball game at Covenant Health Park.
1: BYOB, bring your own bottle.
0: Yeah, Smokies are in town this week. Oh, BYOB, bring your own bottle. It's funny. I think so. If you bring the baby. Autumn, you good people. Tell everybody what radio station gives you your classic rock fix in 2026.
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3: 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Left lane is blocked. 75 northbound at Merchants Drive. A little slowing in that area. A little bit of a backup. 5-minute delay 40 East from Pellissippi to 640. To sample some of the world's sweetest experiences, you just need the right ticket. 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

0: Just imagine, somewhere out there, walking among us, is someone's therapist who knows all about them. 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

0: 1035 WIMZ, Knoxville's Classic Rock. George McFly, we've got Bill on the phone. We've been chatting a little bit off air. So Billy, you're currently unemployed. So what is it that you do all day?
1: Well, it's my grandsons.
0: Okay. Are you looking for a gig? Are you looking for work or no?
1: What you got?
0: Oh, I have no idea.
1: I thought you might.
0: Okay, I got an idea, actually. These baristas at Starbucks now, it might not have been worth it in the past. Let's say they just work for the hourly wage. But now they shove this debit machine at you, which is basically telling you to tip them. And so I counted how many cars went through in like a half hour. These baristas must make like $50 an hour.
1: Really?
0: Yeah. That's FYI.
1: Well, I heard that like 1,000 of them were marching today because they putting into a dress code. And everybody's pissed off about it.
0: What is it?
1: Yeah, the Starbucks baristas. They're picketing because they're making them have a dress code.
0: I thought they all dressed the same. I mean, after all, isn't it the company's right? I mean, that's what they're called, uniforms.
1: Yeah, I mean, I'm a retired fireman, so yeah, that's all I ever wore, the uniform.
0: McDonald's had one? Burger King had them?
1: Yeah.
0: And they all have uniforms. That's strange. I tell you, Bill, I'm getting it's like a sense of entitlement all of a sudden. Nobody wants to work anymore.
1: I feel you. Yeah.
0: I killed rats in the back of a bar for $1.65 an hour.
1: Those are good times.
0: Then I was a toy salesman at JCPenney's with a suit. I worked 9 to 5, brought home $89 a week.
1: Wow.
0: What was your first gig, mister?
1: You want to hear an old one? I was a pin setter at a bowling alley.
0: Really?
1: You know how they got machines now?
0: Yeah.
1: It was a little two-lane bowling alley, and I'd get the ball, roll it back, and manually set the pins back up for the next throw.
0: If you worked and you were angry that particular day, did you whip the ball back?
1: Well, that's what happened, because the guys would start drinking, and they'd start throwing harder and harder. You knew the people that threw hard, because you had to get your ass out of that pit.
0: That's funny. So you just give it right back to them, huh?
1: Roll it.
0: Oh, I want to do that for a living part-time, man. I want to be a pin setter. Where was that?
1: I was a teenager. That's like everybody in our town grew up doing. That was like everybody's first.
0: Are they hiring?
1: I think they're still there.
0: You're fun, dude. Well, it's great talking with you. Have a great rest of your day.
1: All right, thanks.
0: See you later, man. Bye.
1: Yeah.
0: Good people. Bill, checking in. That's going to do it for me. You want to get in touch with me tomorrow again? J-Mac or Drake, Big R during the midday show, or Nights with Octavius, the brand new number and the only number from now on. Write this down when you get a chance. 865-909-ROCK. 865-909-ROCK. Have a great night. Thanks so much for the calls today. I appreciate you. I'll be back tomorrow afternoon at 2.
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3: Good afternoon. 75 North Merchant Drive. Looks like everything has moved over to the right shoulder and traffic flow is getting reestablished there. It's still running a little slow at this time, but again, we're doing better than we were with lane blockage. Everything's over to the right shoulder. 75 North at Merchant Drive. 16-minute drive, 40 West from Pellissippi Parkway to the West Side Merge. It's about a 9-minute delay. 15-minute ride, 40 East from Pellissippi to 640 as well. 1035 WIMZ Workforce Traffic.
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0: 1035 WIMZ, Knoxville's Classic Rock. Happy Monday. Hope everybody had a good weekend. Octavius, Nights with Octavius. Doesn't matter what you're doing right now, whether you're sitting at home after a nice, satisfying day at work, whether you're still working right now, or whether you're dumping 840 pounds of salt into your swimming pool. That's what Eddie and Patty are doing. Thanks for tuning in. It's good to be back on the air on a Monday. Now, you think you know your classic rock, do you? Or do you just kind of mumble the words around? Well, it's time to prove it. 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
2: 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About an 8-minute delay at this time. 5-minute ride 40 east from 640 to 275. 3 extra minutes on that drive. 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I'm Michael Higgins, 103.5 WIMZ Workforce Traffic.
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You got Law Enforcement Appreciation Night on Tuesday, All You Can Eat Wednesday. And it's always 5 o'clock at Covenant Health Park on Margaritaville Night. 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

0: Your dentist says,
1: yeah, you're brushing wrong.
0: Your doctor says,
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0: 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Hi, it's Octavius. 80s and 8's coming up. 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All right, 80s and 8s right around the corner. 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